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drive on an auto accident. Eastbound I-70 at mile marker 264. Went around taxi to American 1908.

0: Virgin 16.
1: Kendall.
0: Hunter DJ, see the caution note, but we do have a caution note from 2017. If you could check to see if this still applies, if the patient or a party by the name of Sylvina Salinas still lives at the location.
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0: 75, come around on our left hand side. Dispatch, your five's on scene. We're going to be checking for injuries. We do have one motorcycle on the left hand side, just 1 mile west of 32nd on eastbound exit.
1: Copy, your five off on scene, checking for injuries. 1 mile west of 32nd, westbound I-70 at 1912.
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2: 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Thanks.

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1: 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And information only, you're showing up as engine 10.
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0: Engine 8, for the caution note, party is 400 plus, difficult patient access, severe holder conditions.
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1: This is 2 on scene.
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1: Medic 5 is clear.
2: Medic 5 clear, 1936.
3: District 2, Medic 8, listen, we have DLA, keep equipment.

0: Yes, Agent 7.
1: Agent 7.
0: For clarification, is the address listed the RP's address or where is coming from?
1: I check with the call taker, but we believe it's where the RP is calling from per the ping. Stating smoke is visible only a single caller.
2: Dispatch Engine 8, have LPD responding on an unattended.
1: Did you think that's affirmative? Because they're just arriving on scene.

0: dispatch after summons. Continue for the next 15 to 25 minutes. Any calls after that, we're happy to return.
1: Okay, 1943. Updated address is 7780 Woodward Circle.

Horizon 2 on a fall victim. Solana Lakewood, 11001 West 15th Place, Apartment 141, around taxi, 10:49.

0: W's in Tilsham Scene in 1972. Patient is complaining of knee pain. Would you like a medic?
1: 2012 on an accidental overdose. Bridge at West Meadows Townhomes, 5907 South Youngfield Way, Wind Route TAC 2, 219-52.
0: Engineer to Bubble on scene 1952.

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1: Tower 10 around at 2030. Could you copy the response, please?
0: We did, based on the age of the resident and the fact that they don't have any weapons. We'll continue it.
1: Okay, thanks. At 2031. Engine 693 and truck 41 responding to a party level overdose by the marshals. RP was given, question the patient was given 2 doses of Narcan.
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1: At 2031.
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1: Medicaid at 2031. Engine 6, truck 41, and medic 3. Looks like the party is leaving on foot, going towards the front of Marshall's. Patients a black male, 6 foot, black and white shirt, and blue jeans.
0: Dispatch, Tower 10, can we confirm if this is the independent or assisted living site?
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0: Yeah, I think we see the party. He's kind of running away from us. We're just going to pick up all units.
1: I copy. The party is running away. We'll pick up all units. Break Medic 3.
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2: Go ahead, Brandon 7, shoot up.
0: Hi there, we just got a call that on the last call at 1635 South Chase Court, fire left a bag there, has a stethoscope and a BV cup. Thank you, 2150.
2: Go ahead. Sure, that would be great. Thank you.
0: Thank you.

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1: 9292 responding to a traumatic injury at 11907 West 6th Avenue, number 207 at Quality Inn. Please respond on TAC 2 and then route 2150.

0: keep the distance in the two.
1: Pigeon two.
0: Do we have PD responding to this?
1: Pigeon two, that's negative. They do have the call. They're not in route at this time. And per the call taker, the male party is not on scene.
0: Copy, male party is not on scene, and she wants a transport for abuse that was perpetrated today.

0: Did you copy line 23?
1: Yeah, we copy those lines. We'll definitely need PD on scene, please.
0: Okay, do you want some emergency or not?
1: Not emergency.
0: Okay, 22 center one.
1: Coming through on scene.
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0: Yeah, for the notes with law enforcement on scene, sounds like we can handle, but your discretion if you want to continue.

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0: Sandy. 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
1: I'm not sure why it was put in as Alameda and Wadsworth. In the notes, it's got law enforcement with the patient at Wadsworth and Ohio. And that's where they're showing on the map as well.

0: 4 Tinson Road.
1: Trent 14 around, 133.

Park 14 dispatch. They are wanting you to stay out of the area for now. There are gunshots in the area and there's power out.

0: Chart 14 dispatch, did you copy?
1: Negative, go again.
0: Law enforcement wants you to stay out of the area. There are gunshots reported nearby and we have law enforcement close by.
1: Copy, thank you. 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

0: 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We do have law enforcement en route. This will be for an assault victim.
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0: Information only, apparently this assault took place about 1800 yesterday, but she is saying that she's worried that the suspect may come back. Your discretion on staging on this. Law enforcement is still en route and not on scene.
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1: Company 7 in route, 214. Looks like we've got two agents en route at this time. Actually, one's just pulling up on scene.
0: Wonderful, thank you.
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Engine 16 responding to an alarm at 3900 Watson Boulevard at Safeway. 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

0: I'm going to see if the competent can ask them if he's still on the line with him.
1: Copy. Engine 1 and out.
0: Engine 1 and out, 336, break, engine 16. 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So we're not sure if they need a help resetting or not.
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117, medic 17, responding to an abdominal pain problem at 2684 Paramount Parkway, number 307 at Paramount Gardens Apartments. Please respond on Jack 2 and around 507.

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1: Yeah, we just have the alarm company calling back there advising the patient as they exited the doors as you guys were going up.

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Please respond to Taylor Route 551.

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Engine 2, Medic 5, respond to breathing problems, 11155 West 15th Place, Advanced Healthcare of Lakewood, Unit 124, respond on truck 2, you're at 655.

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0: 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Did you ever make contact with the patient for the breathing problems at Advanced Healthcare?
1: We did. We spoke with the patient and spoke with the staff. Patient said she talked with her son-in-law, but there was no need for medical attention.
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1: 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Respond on part 2, 8 at 712.

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1: Engine 2, I'm calling the Advanced Healthcare of Lakewood now to confirm there was a second patient. She was actually in room 126. I think she's the one calling now saying she's in room 226.
0: Copy. So we're trying to find the patient now in 226 that's having some issues?
1: Yeah, that might have actually been the patient who called on your last call and then she gave the wrong room number and there was a person in that room who was also having breathing problems.
0: Copy. We'll head that direction looking for room 226. And then are we able to get in contact with staff?

0: Copy again. For line 32, do we need to go back again?
1: It sounds like no per the state staff, but I just got someone. Hold on.

0: Engine 2, I just spoke with another staff member, and yes, you can clear. There is no medical needed.
1: No problem at all. Show us clear bill.
0: 717.

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77 on scene, 2 car accident, moderate damage, looks like 2 occupants out of their vehicles. We'll be investigating. Company 7 on scene, 2 car MVA, moderate damage, you're investigating 732.

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0: Just confirming you saw that there is a caution note that applies to that location.
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It's not emergent to Swedish Filmer. Renegade non to Swedish Filmer, 906. 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

copy 15 on the fall for South Metro. At the as main Lockheed Martin, 12257 South Brazos Boulevard, 1 South Metro, Office 2, winter route 918.

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0: 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Looks like PD's en route. They're having a hard time with this patient. It's your discretion if you want to stage. Copy that. 10 or 9.

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1: Everybody, all the ones.

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1: 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If you could start another engine for traffic safety.
2: 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And Foothills did advise they added us because we have better access, and just to let them know if we need Foothills to respond.
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2: Engine 9, District 3, that's affirmative. Engine 10, from quarters.
1: I think we'll feed them. You can put us on the call and clear. Engine 10, please.

0: Chris Pasqua, 1-4. Can you get law enforcement non-code here? We have a dementia patient that's not supposed to be at this residence.
1: Can I copy? You get law enforcement non-emergent. I'm 11-2.

0: Engine 11, District 3. Yeah, you guys are on that blind corner. I'm going to go ahead and hold here and slow traffic down.
1: Copy. Break, dispatch, engine 11, we're on scene. Looks like a single motorcycle versus a car. We will be 74 command investigating.
2: Copy, engine 11 is going to be on scene. It's a single motorcycle versus car. Going to be investigating. It'll be 74 command, 11-3.
0: Three, I am going to let cars through at a speed. Let me know if you want to stop the highway entirely.

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0: Sounds like she might be one block away at 5492 West 9th Avenue. We're walking her back home if this is the correct address.
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1: Hold eastbound, I have CSD coming up to you. You're clear.
0: Copy, sending eastbound traffic.

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1: Sending an eastbound single cyclist.

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1: Quad 1. I copy, they're en route. 5492 West 9th Avenue.
0: Thank you.
2: District 311B, I have eastbound traffic. Are you ready?
0: Yeah, that's affirm. I'm holding.
2: Copy. Sending eastbound traffic.

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2: Final vehicle is a red F-150.
1: Copy, I'll hold everything westbound.
2: Holding, you're clear.

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1: Medic 10, 9 is 10-8, level 6.
2: We're going ahead and send, I'm sending westbound traffic. Following Medic 10.
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3: 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You are sending the eastbound traffic.
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Chance we can get this over. 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

0: 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We're at 9th and Chase. Where are you at?
1: Engine 1 dispatch, they're going to be 5492 West 9th Avenue.
0: Okay, copy. We're up.
1: And PD is in route.
2: 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You can clear traffic there.
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2: 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Highway's back open, is that correct? Thank you. 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

0: 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Are we going to be closer to that call than Engine 12? Are they coming from quarters?
1: They're coming from quarters.
0: We're going to go ahead and take that call.
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0: 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I believe we're going to be closer to that than Engine 12.

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0: engineering.
1: I'm wondering if that phone number, the error code's transcribed wrong. I tried calling that with a 720 and it went to voicemail. Do you want to try that?

0: NG, dispatch. Three to call the numbers, those are the additional number from the alarm company and from the, another call, all went just a voicemail.
1: Alright, thanks. We're almost on scene, I'll let you know.
0: Okay, 1323.

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1: Copy, made contact with home, their son. 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You're clear, 1331.

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0: 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There's a difference.

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Engine 6, Medic 5, respond to a motor vehicle collision at Denver West, Colorado Mills Boulevard, and West Colfax Avenue, weather now at 2, 1449.

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0: Medic 5, inch 6.
1: Medic 5.
0: Yes, we're going to be turning around. We spotted it to the east of us.
1: Copy that. What street?
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0: We're getting another report of another two-vehicle MVA just west of Cole Boulevard in Colfax. It's going to be a white Jeep and a gray crossover. Just want to confirm those are not your vehicles, is that correct?
1: That is the accident that we are currently at.
0: Okay, I copy. Thank you. 1440.
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0: Yes, we're going to be clear of the non-injury and team will be left with PD.
1: Medic 1, dispatch.
2: Medic 1 copies the call, going to 2.
1: Fortune 41. Thank you, I appreciate it. 1441.
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1: Negative.
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0: 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Do you want an engine?
1: You said they are awake.
0: They are awake now.
1: You can just keep us going in the medic.
0: I'll let you know if anything changes. 4243.

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0: Do you know if the dog is contained?

Engine 1, Medic 3, respond to our back pain at Village at Belmar, 7825 West Alameda Avenue, Unit 109, 1 in Rat Tag 2, 1446.

0: Yeah, engine 10, we're no longer on the phone with the RPM calling the RPM back to figure out about the dog.
1: Copy. 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
1: The animal's not contained. She's unsure if it's on the leash. It looks like she's the aggressive dog is just hanging out by its owner. The ARP is afraid to get too close. I do let law enforcement know we need that animal control of them.
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0: 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Animal controls are out of emergency. Company 17 in quarters, 1453. I copy on Sultan Zanon. I need contact with the patient. Just can't get to the patient due to where the dog is. 4-2-4.
1: Do you have an ETA?

0: Since that one's not in a parking lot, we'll head there. Head there first.
1: Copy, so I can multi-time you, is that correct?
0: Firm.
1: I copy, 4325. Looks like animal control is leaving the PD now off of Wadsworth and Alameda. I hear you.
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2: Thank you. The Whole Foods, the fire alarm going off, the spring is going off, the receiving dock, there is a smell of smoke. Would you like me to upgrade this?
3: Negative, we're on scene. I'll let you know here in a minute.

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Scene 435 South Manhattan Street. Looking at trash truck has hit the water line. There's no fire. We're changing to a water problem and show you on scene 4237.

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2: 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We've got the dog out of the residence and under control. We're also working on patient care right now.
0: Copy, got the dog out of the residence and under control. We're working on patient care right now. Also have animal control en route, so they look like they're in route, sir.
2: Yeah, we'll keep them in route for now.

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0: Yeah, we're on scene. 9 to tell it, there's various lines down to the roadway and a semi truck parked here as well. Will you advise XL?
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0: Yourself and the bodies are unable to give me an ETA.
1: Okay, copy, thanks. Let them know that we've got 9th and Teller shut down right now, and no traffic's getting through.
0: Copy, 11, 9th and Teller shut down, and no traffic's getting through. 206.

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1: Yeah, that would be appreciated. Thank you.
0: 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Coming out of emergency on 6.
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2: Andrew One. Okay, copy. Thank you.
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All right, copy. I'll let them know, take 9th to tell her, and they'll be right into you, 1508.

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1: Yeah, we've cordoned off this area, and LPD is on scene taking over traffic control. We are clear.
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Company 17, respond to a seizure at Parkview Apartments, 9890 West 26th Avenue. Unit A is in Adams 6, but in route check 2, 1529.

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0: Portland Medical 11, respond to an unconscious party at R12 Health, 6300 West Colfax Avenue. Patient will be located in triage B as in boy, London Rat Pack 2, 1532. Patch, did you have traffic?
1: Yeah, we're the system was reset. However, their sprinkler was still out of service. They're aware and contacting a vendor. Engine will be available.
2: Yeah, we're good.
3: No, we haven't checked that one out. However, it seemed like the disturbance was coming from this address. Is there still a complaint from the previous address?
0: Hey, from it looks like security's on scene. Wait with you.
3: You can go ahead and assign us to that other call then.
0: Hi, copy. Thank you. I have you assigned. 1535.
2: Sure.

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1: It looks like they have one car available and they're just waiting on another one. I can double check again.
0: Okay, just the one vehicle would be enough.
1: I copy and letting them know now. Stand by for an update.

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1: Glenn?
0: I believe the security that was at this 416 address was also on scene of our previous call. There's a parking lot, there's no suppression system, so we're available.
1: Hi, copy. 1337. 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
1: Engine 2 on scene, 1537. 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Alright, copy. If there's any TA on law, they said they have to send to.
0: Okay, it's more for body cams than any safety issue necessarily.
1: What? I copy, 153.

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1: 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We'll still get PD coming. Would you like a status check in about 10 or so?
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1: 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There's no medical need to show company 16 clearance.

0: 3, engine 1, medic 3, respond to a motor vehicle collision involving a motorcycle at 6th Avenue westbound at Wadsworth. 1 and red tech 2, 1557.
1: Thank you.

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1: 10-3, go ahead.
0: It's going to be on the north side, 6th Avenue, just east of Wadsworth, on a westbound 6. We're going to have to go down to Sheridan and flip around.
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0: 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Was this crash on the off-ramp or onto traffic?
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2: Engine 1 is on scene at 6th Avenue off ramp to northbound Watts. We have a single motorcycle off the road, riders up and talking to the cops. You can pick up Engine 3 and reassign them to the fire if you'd like, and we'll be 6th Avenue command.
1: Copy, Engine 1 on scene at 6th Avenue off ramp to northbound Watts. We're seeing a motorcycle off the road talking to the law enforcement. We can pick up Engine 3, you'll be 6th Avenue command, 16 3.
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0: We're on scene for dispatch address for a RP on scene. He stopped fire out for a check to make sure it's completely extinguished.
1: Copy. 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It looks like someone stopped the fire out. It should be extinguished. So you're checking. 16 and 6.

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0: 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Command terminated, we're clear.
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0: 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Can you put us out at St. Anthony's and then back in service?
1: Copy. And so to confirm, you are done transporting at this point, is that correct?

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1: Go ahead.
0: Having a little bit of difficulty with the street name. Could you confirm?

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1: Copy, thank you. 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
1: 123 Medic 2, looks like this is going to be a hit and run motor vehicle versus a motorcycle. The motorcyclist is laying in the middle of Ant Street, just kind of like right east of the 455 South Ant, but on Ant Street.
0: Yeah.
1: Welcome to 1719.

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0: 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Medic 15, respond with South Metro Engine 40 to a seizure at 11183 Golden Hour Avenue. When in route, South Metro, Office 2, 1743.

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